0: Charivari. 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

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And every once in a while, I start texting, write a pair.

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Are you with me? 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

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Are you with me? 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
2: Me not working hard. 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
3: I know you moved on to someone new. Hope life is beautiful. 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I just wanna say thank

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And I traveled around the world, think where you living at now. I heard you moved to Austin, got an apartment and settled down. And every once in a while, I start texting, write a paragraph, but then I delete the message. 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

light I find in sight. 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Keep the beast in my nature under ceaseless attack. 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